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1: 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All right, this is how it went. All right. Me and I finally thought I got it right. When you hit, not sure I was her type.